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2: We must be now. United takes its time. Right to check outside again. You know what I'm talking about. Just let me know if you wanna go to that whole mile on the range. They got a lot of nice girls.

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1: 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The world keeps turning round and round.

0: Rock Arsenal.
1: Екатеринбург, Rock City.
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2: Miles of hard road, 33 years of tough luck,